I hold. If you look into the distance, there's a house upon the hill, guiding like a lighthouse. It's a place where you'll be safe to feel our grace, 'cause we've all made mistakes. If you've lost your way,

is not love, it is love itself. It does not exist, it is existence itself. It does not know, it is knowledge itself. How to know God? Page 100.

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If I was ever wanting something I could never put it in my hand.

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You bought a new car and your career's really taking off. It's like we never even happened, baby. Tell me what is up with that.

phone, and your girl gets this message that you ain't coming back. She sit back in a room, the lights is off, she's crying, and then my voice comes in, pow, in the middle of the night, and this is what I told her for you.